Sounds of the sounds of the sounds of the sounds of the sounds of the sounds of the sounds of the sounds of the sounds of the sounds of the sounds of the sounds of the sounds of the sounds of the sounds of the sounds of the sounds of the sounds of the sounds of the sounds of the sounds of the sounds of the sounds of the sounds of the sounds of the sounds of the sounds of the sounds of the sounds of the sounds of the sounds of the sounds of the sounds of the sounds of the sounds of the sounds of the sounds of the sounds of the sounds of the sounds of the sounds of the sounds of the sounds of the sounds of the sounds of the sounds of the sounds of the sounds of the sounds of the sounds of the sounds of the sounds of the sounds of the sounds of the sounds of the sounds of the sounds of the sounds of the sounds of the sounds of the sounds of the sounds of the sounds of the sounds of the sounds of the sounds of the sounds of the sounds of the sounds of the sounds of the sounds of the sounds of the sounds of the sounds of the sounds of the soun

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0: best year. I'll be bringing you timeless hits to vibe to every Thursday from 3 to 5pm. But you see me, I like to do things differently and play you some tunes you may have even forgotten about. Sure, we'll throw in the classics you love, but expect to hear those underrated bangers of the past that you just won't hear anywhere else. Good vibes, throwback anthems, and laid-back chatter that will make your Thursday feel like a Friday. Be sure to join me, Carrera Chanel, right here on Croydon FM. 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
1: 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Big things are gone, more fire. You mean? 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
1: 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We're not going nowhere. Whenever they are late, we're always there soon. Thank you, Jaya Rice, Croydon in the morning. Oh yes, you keep us sheltered like a awning. Out there.
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0: 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Now it's White Yard, Mr. Homie Talks about how me looks. 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Check them out. 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
1: Well, I'm me, I the youth, we sing cutie, cutie. 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
3: 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Yeah. 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

0: 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I'll be playing music you know and love, from Trenchtown to Jonestown to Tivoli. 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
1: Hennessy, no chaser. 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
4: Tech companies are hitting out at the Prime Minister's ban on social media for under-16s. YouTube say it could push young people to less safe corners of the internet, while Meta say it risks isolating teens from online communities and information. Katie Hamer-Joyce is the spokesperson for the Molly Rose Foundation. She says a ban isn't the solution.
5: Looking at the harmful functionalities, the harmful and addictive features, and tackling those rather than banning certain age groups of social media, that's really the way forward.
4: It's been 10 years since the murder of MP Jo Cox by a neo-Nazi in her constituency. The Bantley and Spen Labour MP was stabbed and shot by a far-right extremist in Birstall in West Yorkshire. The Jo Cox Foundation say her legacy should be used to unite people. Olivia Field is their spokesperson.
6: More people feel more divided than ever. We also know that abuse and intimidation in politics has got worse. So it's very hard to honestly say that those promises have been kept. But at the Jo Cox Foundation, we do think that change is possible. So while community connection might have declined, the demand for it hasn't.
4: The driver of a 4x4 that crashed into a primary school in southeast London will appear in court today. Claire Fremantle is charged with causing the death of schoolgirls Naraya Sajjad and Selena Lau on the last day of school in 2023. Police originally said the 49-year-old would face no criminal charges because she'd suffered a medical episode. She was rearrested in January last year. Nearly half of parents with a child under 18 are in energy debt or worried about falling behind when prices rise next month. The End Fuel Poverty Coalition's new survey also finds that just over a fifth had to skip meals because of energy costs. The group say some people are resorting to risky forms of borrowing just to keep the lights on. And Bukayo Saka says he'll gamble on his fitness to be involved in England's World Cup campaign. England's first game is against Croatia in Dallas tomorrow. The Arsenal winger's been managing an Achilles injury, but he says the only thing that he's focused on is getting that second star on the shirt. From Radio News Hub, I'm Frankie Hersine.
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We don't want to be, we don't want to be, look, we don't want to be no slaves, no, no. We don't want to be, we don't want to be, look, we don't want to be no slaves, no, no. We don't want to be, we don't want to be, look, we don't want to be no slaves, no, no. We don't want to be, we don't want to be.

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For free, I know you working day and night to get a college degree. Bet nobody that you been with even know you're free, right? You know you only do that with me, right? Yeah, double checking on you. You know I never put the pressure on you. You know that you make your own mind up. You knew what it was when you signed up. Now you gotta run it up. I be out of words trying to sum it up.

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1: Tech companies are hitting out at the Prime Minister's ban on social media for under-16s. YouTube say it could push young people to less safe corners of the internet, while Meta say it risks isolating teens from online communities and information. Katie Hamer-Joyce is the spokesperson for the Molly Rose Foundation. She says a ban isn't the solution.
2: Looking at the harmful functionalities, the harmful and addictive features, and tackling those rather than banning certain age groups of social media, that's really the way forward.
1: It's been 10 years since the murder of MP Jo Cox by a neo-Nazi in her constituency. The Batley and Spen Labour MP was stabbed and shot by a far-right extremist in Birstall in West Yorkshire. The Jo Cox Foundation say her legacy should be used to unite people. Olivia Field is their spokesperson.
3: More people feel more divided than ever. We also know that abuse and intimidation in politics has got worse. So it's very hard to honestly say that those promises have been kept. But at the Jo Cox Foundation, we do think that change is possible. So while community connection might have declined, the demand for it hasn't.
1: The driver of a 4x4 that crashed into a primary school in southeast London will appear in court today. Claire Fremantle is charged with causing the death of schoolgirls Nariah Sajjad and Selena Lau on the last day of school in 2023. Police originally said the 49-year-old would face no criminal charges because she'd suffered a medical episode. She was rearrested in January last year. Nearly half of parents with a child under 18 are in energy debt or worried about falling behind when prices rise next month. The End Fuel Poverty Coalition's new survey also finds that just over a fifth had to skip meals because of energy costs. The group says some people are resorting to risky forms of borrowing just to keep the lights on. And Bukayo Saka says he'll gamble on his fitness to be involved in England's World Cup campaign. England's first game is against Croatia in Dallas tomorrow. The Arsenal winger's been managing an Achilles injury, but he says the only thing that he's focused on is getting that second star on the shirt. From Radio News Hub, I'm Frankie Hersine.
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example of a sound system getting dismantled. Sub blow to your forehead, not a remix. From your chest plate straight down to your ankle. If it ain't what you thought or signed up for, oh, down the escape button for the cancel. Know that it's me when you hear what I got on, oh. Bad boy sample.

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1: 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Big things are going, more fire. How you mean? Where me born and me grow in a London. Big up our jungle, it's massive.
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1: The social media ban for under-16s is no silver bullet. That's coming from the Technology Secretary, who's accepting some kids will be able to get round the ban. But Liz Kendall insists the restriction will lead to a significant change in behaviour. Katie Heyman-Joyce is from the Molly Rose Foundation. She says the ban is the wrong move.
2: This is the second largest consultation the UK have ever done, with the first largest consultation taking over 6 months for the government to respond to. So I think that's really evident kind of how little the government have been able to grasp with this. So it's clearly a political manoeuvre. And Keir Starmer's legacy will be one that fails children, ultimately.
1: 10 years on from her murder, the sister of MP Jo Cox says the country feels more divided than ever. Kim Leadbeater says Jo would have been concerned about the current divisions in the UK, but she wouldn't have shied away from trying to unite people.
3: It's absolutely fine to be angry about things, whether that's worries around immigration, worries about the economy and the cost of living, housing, whatever those things are. And these are big issues. You've got to decide if you want to take the debate forward and you want to work on solutions. Not everybody at the moment seems to be doing that. They seem to be shouting and not listening.
1: Leaking sewage, rats and insect infestations are widespread in NHS facilities. That's according to Unison, who surveyed more than 19,000 NHS staff. Around 1 in 7 respondents said they'd been aware of vermin inside their workplaces within the past year, and a similar number reported other infestations like silverfish, ants, bedbugs and cockroaches. Wes Streeting's promising new power plants, wind farms and data centres if he was to lead the government. The former health secretary is setting out proposals to boost growth in a major speech today. A speculation over Sir Keir Starmer's leadership continues. Mr. Streeting says if Parliament can act to save British steel, it can act to save Britain's future prosperity. And Bukayo Saka says he's gambling on his fitness to be involved in England's World Cup campaign. The Arsenal winger has been managing an Achilles injury, but he says the only thing he's focused on is getting that second star on the shirt. That's the latest from Radio News Hub. I'm Frankie Hairsine.
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0: yesteryear. I'll be bringing you timeless hits to vibe to every Thursday from 3 to 5pm. But you see me, I like to do things differently and play you some tunes you may have even forgotten about. Sure, we'll throw in the classics you love, but expect to hear those underrated bangers of the past that you just won't hear anywhere else. Good vibes, throwback anthems, and laid-back chatter that will make your Thursday feel like a Friday. 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You won't want to miss it.
1: 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Now it's White Yard, the Mr. Homie Talks about Homie Looks. And right now you're tuning to Croydon FM 97.8 and also 99.4. 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
1: The social media ban for under-16s is no silver bullet. That's coming from the Technology Secretary, who's accepting some kids will be able to get round the ban. But Liz Kendall insists the restriction will lead to a significant change in behaviour. Katie Heyman-Joyce is from the Molly Rose Foundation. She says the ban is the wrong move.
2: This is the second largest consultation the UK have ever done, with the first largest consultation taking over 6 months for the government to respond to. So I think that's really evident kind of how little the government have been able to grasp with this. So it's clearly a political manoeuvre. And Keir Starmer's legacy will be one that fails children, ultimately.
1: 10 years on from her murder, the sister of MP Jo Cox says the country feels more divided than ever. Kim Leadbeater says Jo would have been concerned about the current divisions in the UK, but she wouldn't have shied away from trying to unite people.
3: It's absolutely fine to be angry about things, whether that's worries around immigration, worries about the economy and the cost of living, housing, whatever those things are. And these are big issues. You've got to decide if you want to take the debate forward and you want to work on solutions. Not everybody at the moment seems to be doing that. They seem to be shouting and not listening.
1: Leaking sewage, rats and insect infestations are widespread in NHS facilities. That's according to Unison, who surveyed more than 19,000 NHS staff. Around 1 in 7 respondents said they'd been aware of vermin inside their workplaces within the past year. And a similar number reported other infestations like silverfish, ants, bedbugs and cockroaches. West Streeting's promising new power plants, wind farms and data centres if he was to lead the government. The former health secretary is setting out proposals to boost growth in a major speech today. As speculation over Sir Keir Starmer's leadership continues, Mr. Streeting says if Parliament can act to save British steel, it can act to save Britain's future prosperity. And Bukayo Saka says he's gambling on his fitness to be involved in England's World Cup campaign. The Arsenal winger has been managing an Achilles injury, but he says the only thing he's focused on is getting that second star on the shirt. That's the latest from Radio News Hub. I'm Frankie Hersein.
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0: on and off the dance floor. 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
1: Leading tech companies are raising concerns about the Prime Minister's social media ban for under-16s. TikTok and YouTube say it could lead some kids to less safer areas of the internet, while Meta say teens could lose out on online communities. Katie Heyman-Joyce is the spokesperson for the Molly Rose Foundation, who don't believe a ban will work.
2: The regulator is weak. They're not going to be able to enforce this policy, and it's just going to take critical resource away from the existing structures that we have. Regulation is required, and this isn't going to do the job.
1: Sir Keir Starmer says social media is unsafe and a key driver of poor mental health. A new package of sanctions has been announced to step up pressure on Russia as leaders meet at the G7 summit in France. They'll target Moscow's shadow fleet, companies procuring Western technology for Russia's military intelligence and finance networks used to circumvent sanctions. Sir Keir Starmer says they'll continue to work with allies to bring Russia's war machine to a halt. Murdered MP Joe Cox would have been deeply concerned at the current divisions in society, but would not have shied away from the challenge of uniting people. That's what her sister MP Kim Leadbeater says a decade on from her murder. Olivia Field is from the Joe Cox Foundation. She agrees that unity is possible.
3: Social connection is not just a nice to have. It's absolutely critical to a functioning democracy and strong communities. And what that looks like in practice is recognizing, you know, when we're looking at our health plans, that actually non-clinical needs are often just as important as meeting people's clinical needs.
1: Insect infestations, rats and leakage sewage in the workplace have all been reported by NHS staff. A new Unison survey found that a number of staff raise concerns about dangerous and dilapidated conditions. One in seven also think their workplace is unsafe because of the physical state of the buildings. And a new play inspired by the life of the late Paul O'Grady is coming to stages next year. Savage, taking the name from O'Grady's drag alter ego Lily Savage, will star Drag Race UK winner Danny Beard in the lead role. From Radio News Hub, I'm Frankie Hersine.
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1: 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I'm going to talk about Crider. You know the thing said, this is Busy Signal as I watch you now. Big up. Keep the music blasting.
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4: Leading tech companies are raising concerns about the Prime Minister's social media ban for under-16s. TikTok and YouTube say it could lead some kids to less safer areas of the internet, while Meta say teens could lose out on online communities. Katie Heyman-Joyce is the spokesperson for the Molly Rose Foundation, who don't believe a ban will work.
5: The regulator is weak. They're not going to be able to enforce this policy, and it's just going to take critical resource away from the existing structures that we have. Regulation is required, and this isn't going to do the job.
4: Sir Keir Starmer says social media is unsafe and a key driver of poor mental health. A new package of sanctions has been announced to step up pressure on Russia as leaders meet at the G7 summit in France. They'll target Moscow's shadow fleet, companies procuring Western technology for Russia's military intelligence, and finance networks used to circumvent sanctions. Sir Keir Starmer says they'll continue to work with allies to bring Russia's war machine to a halt. Murdered MP Joe Cox would have been deeply concerned at the current divisions in society, but would not have shied away from the challenge of uniting people. That's what her sister, MP Kim Leadbeater, says a decade on from her murder. Olivia Field is from the Joe Cox Foundation. She agrees that unity is possible.
6: Social connection is not just a nice to have. It's absolutely critical to a functioning democracy and strong communities. And what that looks like in practice is recognizing, you know, when we're looking at our health plans, that actually non-clinical needs are often just as important as meeting people's clinical needs.
4: Insect infestations, rats and leaked sewage in the workplace have all been reported by NHS staff. A new Unison survey found that a number of staff raise concerns about dangerous and dilapidated conditions. One in seven also think their workplace is unsafe because of the physical state of the buildings. And a new play inspired by the life of the late Paul O'Grady is coming to stages next year. Savage, taking the name from O'Grady's drag alter ego Lily Savage, will star Drag Race UK winner Danny Beard in the lead role. From Radio News Hub, I'm Frankie Hersine.
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1: Leading tech companies are raising concerns about the Prime Minister's social media ban for under-16s. TikTok and YouTube say it could lead some kids to less safer areas of the internet, while Meta say teens could lose out on online communities. Katie Heyman-Joyce is the spokesperson for the Molly Rose Foundation, who don't believe a ban will work.
2: The regulator is weak. They're not going to be able to enforce this policy, and it's just going to take critical resource away from the existing structures that we have. Regulation is required, and this isn't going to do the job.
1: Sir Keir Starmer says social media is unsafe and a key driver of poor mental health. A new package of sanctions has been announced to step up pressure on Russia as leaders meet at the G7 summit in France. They'll target Moscow's shadow fleet, companies procuring Western technology for Russia's military intelligence, and finance networks used to circumvent sanctions. Sir Keir Starmer says they'll continue to work with allies to bring Russia's war machine to a halt. Murdered MP Joe Cox would have been deeply concerned at the current divisions in society, but would not have shied away from the challenge of uniting people. That's what her sister, MP Kim Leadbeater, says a decade on from her murder. Olivia Field is from the Joe Cox Foundation. She agrees that unity is possible.
3: Social connection is not just a nice to have. It's absolutely critical to a functioning democracy and strong communities. And what that looks like in practice is recognizing, you know, when we're looking at our health plans, that actually non-clinical needs are often just as important as meeting people's clinical needs.
1: Insect infestations, rats and leaked sewage in the workplace have all been reported by NHS staff. A new Unison survey found that a number of staff raised concerns about dangerous and dilapidated conditions. One in seven also think their workplace is unsafe because of the physical state of the buildings. And a new play inspired by the life of the late Paul O'Grady is coming to stages next year. Savage, taking the name from O'Grady's drag alter ego Lily Savage, will star Drag Race UK winner Danny Beard in the lead role. From Radio News Hub, I'm Frankie Hersine.
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but they ain't staring, just thinking of a way and went to get the brother. They'll be long gone before the kid recovers, and back around the way he'll have the chain on his neck, claiming respect just to get a rep.

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3: Yes, we are culture. And it's me, QG, on another glorious, glorious Tuesday afternoon. And you're here with your Tuesday grooves. Yeah, I've got 2 hours of some lovely, lovely music for you. So the first hour, as you know, we've got some R&B, some soul. We've even got a little bit of hip-hop today. Ooh, ooh, ooh. And then in the second hour, I'm going to put that reggae in your Tuesday jeggae. So as usual, we're going to start off with something, you know, all nice and bright and breezy. Now, I've got a really, really good blast from the past for you today. So let's get going, and I'll come back with some more chat after this first tune. So please

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1: Yes, it's Croydon FM. I'm QG and you're in your Tuesday groove. So how was that for a good start to the show? Liven you up, wake you up, shake off the mid-morning cobwebs into the afternoon now. Almost there, nearly at the end of the day. So hopefully what I'm going to play, if you're in the office, it's going to help you, you know, type those emails, you know, talk to the boss a bit nicer this afternoon. If you're at home doing those chores, hopefully it'll make all those chores feel a lot less, boring. And if you're in your vehicle driving around town, hopefully the music will be a nice accompaniment to the traffic. So how have you been? How have you been since last week? I must admit, I have had a wonderful, wonderful week, and I want to say before I carry on with the show, a big, big, big thank you to everyone who sent me lovely messages, because we had an 18th birthday in the household and we had a wedding anniversary, and we had lots and lots of lovely messages from listeners, friends, family. So thank you so, so, so much. It's really sort of been a really great, great weekend and a lovely start to the week. So I don't want to talk too much, but the next track I've got for you is from Tupac. Now, normally I do artists with birthdays in the second half of the show, which I am still going to do today. But today, along with your 1x2, your Gospel According to QG, and your National Day, I've got a little bit of information about Tupac, because you know what? It's his birthday. Yes, Tupac was born on the 16th of June in 1971, and he sadly passed in 1996 on the 13th of September. So it's a happy, heavenly birthday. Now, he was born in New York City to parents who were Black Panther Party members, and he was raised primarily by his mother, Afeni Shakur, and he relocated to the San Francisco Bay Area in 1988. Now, his debut album, Tupacalypse Now, which was released in 1991, cemented him as a central figure in the West Coast hip-hop for his political rap lyrics. He is considered to be one of the most influential musical artists of the 20th century, and he is in the elite class of the highest selling artists of all time, having sold, can you believe this, more than 75 million records worldwide. So happy heavenly birthday, Mr. Tupac Shakur, and I've got a track for you which features Michael Jackson. It's very, very lovely, so please do enjoy.

Woohoo! I hope you enjoyed that. So that was two of the greats. We had Michael Jackson there and Tupac on the same track, Liberian Girl, and that was lovely. So I've got some more great music for you before we get into our one, or not our one by two, our national day. So I'm going to carry on with the music. So we're now going to listen to a bit of, what have I got? A bit of Carmichael, Music Lover, and Baby, All I Want Is You. Oh yes, all I want are your ears. Come on.

0: Ooh, I'm not trying to make you sweat on this hot Tuesday afternoon. I'm trying to keep it nice and cool and mellow with the music selection today. So I hope you enjoyed those couple of tracks there. So that was Tyler featuring Travis Scott and a track called Water. That was a remix, yeah. And before that, again, I played Carmichael, Music Lover, and Baby, All I Want Is You. So I think I'm going to give you maybe a couple more tunes, and then we will come back with today's National Day.
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0: Oh, wow, my Tuesday Groovers. I hope you enjoyed that track as much as I did. I really did get lost in the music there. So that was a track by an artist by the name of Sydney Sarai. And the name of the track is Peace is the Flex. And before that, I played a song by another artist. Her name is Keisha Blair, and her song was called Access Declined. And those are two fairly new artists to me, fairly new songs. I think those songs have been out maybe two, maybe three months. So again, give them some love, give them a few plays, because they are beautiful and they do really go with this lovely, lovely weather. So now we're going to move into our national day. And have I got, it's kind of a practical national day today. I hope you are going to enjoy it. So I'm going to take a very quick ad break, and we'll come back and we'll get right into it. So
1: 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Keep it locked.
0: Nami! Yes, and don't forget that before Nami, from 6 till 8, you have Ms. Truths with the Ms. Truths. So let's get some music going. I've got a lovely track now. The aunties on Fridays did point out that it was Black Music Month, so I've tried to be quite diverse with my selection today. So I hope you're going to enjoy the track that I'm going to play while we do our little talking bit. Now, it is by Fela Kuti, and it is called Water No Get Enemy. Okay, so let's get going with the track, and then we'll get into the national day.

So today, what is today's national day? Today is World Refill Day. Oh yes, it is indeedy. So World Refill Day is a global day of action taking place annually on the 16th of June. And World Refill Day got its start in 2021 as part of a refill initiative that began in the UK with the desire to reduce waste and in particular plastic. So a bit of an environmental day today. Yes, so the event is part of a larger movement to end single-use containers sponsored by Refill and City to Sea campaigns, which work to make it easier to live life with less plastic. Plastic is not fantastic today. So the campaign is calling for not only consumers to do better, but also for companies to work harder in their manufacturing processes. So the call of the refill movement is for 5% of packaging to be reusable by the end of 2026, and by the end of this year, and 30% by 2030 in the UK and throughout the world. So the effort is to make a change in legislation with legally binding targets for reduction and reuse.

of consumer packaging is reusable, which means that a large portion of it is ending up in landfills. And even the items that are recycled take up a great deal of energy to make the process work. So this event focuses on the reduction of consumer products packaging that isn't refillable and the reuse of those that are. And the big push is for companies and governments to change their laws and processes, but we as individuals can also get involved in this important call to action and support the efforts of World Refill Day. Because adopting sustainable alternatives reduces waste, conserves resources, and promotes a healthier planet for future generations.

So I've got a bit of a timeline here, so let's go through it. So 1803, early deposit return on bottles in the UK. So they used to, I think they're going to imply, I think they might bring it back, but years ago when I was a child, you'd get these drinks from the man. He'd come like a Cresta man and you'd buy your fizzy drinks, and then when you finish, he'd come back and collect the bottles and you get some money, or you get money off the bottles that you return. So a British soft drink producer uses an offer or offers a refund for return bottles, providing one of the earliest documented deposit return systems for reusable beverage consumers. And I think they should bring that back. Yes, they should. Now, 1870 to 1880, bottle deposits spread in the United States. So American beverage companies began adding refundable deposits to glass bottles, encouraging customers to return containers for washing and refilling rather than disposal. And you know what? They still do that in Jamaica too. Yeah, you can take your crate or your beer bottles back and you get a little bit of a refund, or you get some beer. Oh yeah. So 1907, Basque Light ushers in the age of fully synthetic plastics. So chemist Leo Bakerland invents Bakelite, and this is the first fully synthetic plastic, helping to launch a plastics industry that will later dominate disposable packaging. Oh, 1955, Throwaway Living captures the rise of disposables. So Life magazine popularizes the idea of throwaway living, celebrating single-use items and signaling a cultural shift away from refill, repair, and reuse towards disposable consumer goods. Oh, that's when it all started to go a bit pear-shaped, yes? And by 1973, polystyrene, I'm gonna try and pronounce this word for you, terephthalate, PET bottles, are patented and soon adopted by soft drink makers, rapidly expanding lightweight, single-use plastic beverage packaging worldwide. Oh no. So by 2018, there was a global commitment on a new plastics economy. So the Ellen MacArthur Foundation and UNEP launched the New Plastics Economy Global Commitment, pushing governments and companies to eliminate unnecessary plastic and increase reusable packaging. And then by March 2022, the United Nations launches talks on global plastics treaty. So the UN member state adopted UNEA Resolution 5/14 in Nairobi, starting negotiations for a legally binding treaty to end plastic pollution and explicitly promote other approaches where we can reuse and refill. Oh yes, so there you go. So you can see, plastic came in, it was great in the beginning, but do you know what? Too much of a good thing quite often is bad for you. Right, so the initiative today is to try to reuse, and recycle. So I've got some ideas for you today on how you can celebrate World Refill Day. So first of all, I've got a five-day challenge. Yeah, a five-day challenge. So you can start today and you can carry right through until Saturday or Sunday. Yep. No, you're going to take part in a multi-day challenge to swap out everyday single-use items such as disposable coffee cups or bottles, you know, plastic bottles for water, for reusable. So what you're going to do is you're going to go into your local coffee shop with your own plastic reusable coffee cup. No, you're not going to take the cardboard one that they're going to give you. You're going to say, no thanks, I've got my mug here. And quite often in some shops, if you go in with your own mug, you get a bit of a discount. Yes, you do. And also, if you buy some bottled water, don't throw the bottle away once it's finished. Keep that bottle and you can just use that bottle. You can refill it, you know, you can keep reusing it. Quite often now around the parks and, you know, up and down the high streets, they have water filling stations, so you can even fill it up for free. Brilliant. And if you don't want to keep using the same old plastic bottle, you know, what you can do is you can buy one of these lovely sort of, you know, fancy water bottles. I mean, my son's got one that you put a little tab in it and it kind of, you smell it and you supposedly tells the brain that you're drinking a flavoured water, but you can get one of those, invest in one of those, or, you know, invest in a lovely water bottle, maybe get your name put on it and that's yours, and keep refilling. Don't go and buy again. Don't
buy plastic if you don't have to. Yes. So what else are we going to do? So you're going to create new habits in shopping that include purchasing from companies that offer real fills of hand soaps, laundry detergents, cosmetics, household cleaners and more. So nowadays, again, rather than rebuying, if you buy, I don't know, you missed a flash cleaning product, rather than buying another bottle when it's finished, you can actually buy like a sachet, and you can refill your bottle and then you can throw the sachet away. So less plastic going into landfill. And you can do that with many, many, many projects in the shops. Now you can even do it with perfume. Yeah, I've seen perfume. You can go to the perfume shop and you can buy a refillable for your perfume bottle. So let's all try and embrace some new habits.

0: So I've got another idea for you here. Yeah, you can also change the way you sort of have your takeaways, because quite often you go to your local Chinese, they give it to you one of those plastic containers. If you don't get a metal one, it's a plastic container. If it's a metal one, obviously difficult to reuse. But if you get a plastic one, do you know what? Don't throw it in the bin. Rinse it out, wash it, and keep it. Because you know what? If you go on any picnics or you go anywhere where you need to take some food with you, you can reuse those plastic containers. They're also brilliant for storing leftovers in your fridge. You can use them for that. So please, everybody, try to reuse your plastic containers that you get from your local takeaway. Don't forget that if you do go to a restaurant and eat and they say, oh, you know, you can take away what you don't eat. If you didn't take a plastic container with you, oh, you can ask them for a plastic container and you can take it home in that. So we're trying to use as little plastic as possible. Plastic can be reused, so reuse and recycle. Now, would you believe that there's an app yet? There's an app for absolutely everything, isn't there? So there is a refill app. So why don't you use the refill app? And with this app, you can find thousands of local stations globally where you can eat, drink, or shop with zero waste packaging. Oh, well done, my people. Well done. So if you do manage to do any of those things today, make sure you do try, maybe take a photo of you using a refillable bottle, take a picture of you using, I don't know, a reusable container. And if you are going to share it with your friends and family, use the hashtag for today, World Refill Day. And that is it for your National Day.
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0: Yes, do keep it locked. And if you can, tune into the Aunties on a Friday morning, because I tell you what, their show is brilliant, amazing, great information, and very, very entertaining. So it's now 2:42, all running out of time. So I'm going to give you today's gospel according to QG. Now, this is a beautiful, beautiful track by a new artist to me. His name is Deanny, and the track today is called Journey.

0: Oh, what a lovely, lovely gospel according to QG. I hope you enjoyed that track. That was by Diani. And you know what? I'll be playing another track from him in the second hour of the show. So you gotta keep it locked.
1: 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Keep it locked.
0: Yes, so it's now 2:46. So it's not long before we're going to move on to the news and some adverts. Before I do that, I'm going to be playing today's 1x2. And have I got a lovely 1x2 for you today. So the name of the track is Bridge Over Troubled Water. Yes, it is. Now, originally, let's see, I've got some information here. So Bridge Over Troubled Water is the fifth and final studio album by American folk rock duo Simon and Garfunkel. Now, the album was released on the 26th of January in 1970 through Columbia Records. But today, I've got to other versions for you, because the soul version I'm going to play for you is by the queen of soul, the queen of gospel herself, Ms. Aretha Franklin, may God rest her beautiful soul. And then the second version that I'm going to play, so the reggae version I'm going to play, is by George Nooks. And as I said, these two songs are going to take us into the news and then some ads, and then I'll be back to put that reggae in your Tuesday reggae. Get it wrong, say it right, teeth today. So please, don't go nowhere.
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1: The under 16 social media ban is a starting point, but not a complete solve, says the Education Committee.
2: We were also clear that a ban on its own would not be a comprehensive solution to the negative impacts of social media on young people's lives. So I welcome the government's decision to go further, in line with our report.
1: That's the chair of the committee, MP Emma Hayes. The government announced yesterday morning that social media would be banned for under 16s, with sites like TikTok, Instagram and Snapchat expected to be affected. The Prime Minister is looking to step up pressure on Russia with a package of new sanctions. It's as he attends the G7 summit in France, where he's meeting with Ukrainian President Volodymyr Zelensky. Measures will target Russia's shadow fleet and finance networks. Leaking sewage, rats and insect infestations are widespread in NHS facilities. That's according to Unison, who surveyed more than 19,000 NHS staff. About one in seven respondents said they have been aware of vermin inside their workplace within the past year, and a similar number reported other infestations. The sister of MP Jo Cox says she would have been deeply concerned at current divisions here in the UK. Kim Leadbeater's comments come 10 years on from Jo's murder, and she says she would have been trying her best to unite people. Ms. Leadbeater says the division in our country is worrying.
3: After Jo was killed, people said we need to do things differently, but sadly that didn't last very long. And I look at the country now, and I look at some of the division that we're seeing in our communities, and I think that's really worrying, and we have to call out where that's coming from. And I think because of my unique situation, I've almost got a responsibility to do that.
1: About a third of UK adults are in debt to their energy firm or feel worried about falling behind when prices rise in July. A new survey by the End Fuel Poverty Coalition found that the median amount owed to an energy supplier was £750, and Bukayo Saka says he'll gamble his fitness on being involved in England's World Cup campaign. That's the latest from Radio News Hub. I'm Matthew Dudley.
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1: Me say that one ya affiti valley, jungle, rima, water, oster, wa il na niville. Anywhere you're from in a de ghetto, QG play down this. Tell them say Lady G says. Yo, this is Lady G representing. Yeah, for the Tuesday Grooves on Croydon FM 97.8 and 99.4 FM DAB+. You don't know the thing setting. Lady G say, yo, body top.

Right, I'm going to put that reggae in your jeggae. So what have I got for you today? I've got all my usuals. So I've got my reggae reset. So that's where you're going to do a little bit of like desk Pilates. Oh, yeah. And then I've got my artists who are celebrating birthdays. And I've got two today who actually have got something in common. A little, ooh, little cryptic there. And then I'm going to play a selection from my reggae queen. So

Sure, no contention. Hope you enjoy the sunshine. Hope you enjoyed the first hour of Tuesday Grooves. So we're going to kick off now with something by, Prince Ala. And you know what he says? He's talking about, he's singing about the bucket bottoms.

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Remember, today is all about being sustainable, trying to recycle, and trying to reuse. Oh, yes, yes, yes. So, what have I got for you now? I've got an artist, got a new tune.

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1: Yes, keep it locked to me, QG, on your Tuesday grooves. And that was Dixie Peach and his track called Cool Runnings. Now, our next track is from someone who celebrates a birthday in June. Yes, and it is Chesedek. Yeah, so his birthday is on the 20th of June. Now, his real name is Desbert Johnson. Now, he was born on the 20th of June in 1973. And he started singing from a very early age at school concerts and was a member of the St. Anne Bay's marching band. After finishing school, he performed on sound systems in his local area, such as Chilla Rinch, singing and DJing at various dances and talent shows. Now, he is known for his hit singles, Carl Pondem, which is featured in the Grand Theft Auto version 4 game. Yes, it is indeed. And he's also known for songs such as Can't Hear, Must Feel, In Addie Road, and Leave the Trees. So, Mr. Chesedek, I've got from him a tune called Stand Up. Hope you enjoy it. Happy birthday when it comes.

0: 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Keep it locked.
1: Yes, keep it locked. That was Chesedek and Stand Up. Really, really powerful message there. So I'm going to play one more song and then we're going to come back with your reggae reset. So, you know, get yourself ready. So, you know, if you're at work, you know, make some space around your desk, you know, push the chair away, stop what you're doing. If you're driving, maybe try and find somewhere to park up, pull over, so you can join in with the exercising. And if you're at home, you know, try and, you know, quickly finish off what you're doing and get ready for your reggae reset. But the next tune I'm going to play for you is Gappy Ranks and Heaven in Her Eyes.

0: 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We are culture.
1: Yes, we are culture. And it's now time for your reggae reset. So today we're going to do shoulder rolls. We've done these ones before and I think it's quite good to revisit some of the exercises. So, you know, you kind of get them sort of imprinted in your brain. So even when I'm not on the air, you'll remember to do them, you know, when you're at work or when you're driving around, when you're doing your housework. So I'm going to give you the instructions and then I'll tell you what tune we're going to use today to do them to. Sorry, I've just got a bit of a frog in my throat. I think I need a reset. So reggae shoulder rolls. Yes, so the shoulder rolls, this is what you're going to do. So you're going to sit or stand, it depends, what you just want to be comfortable, yeah, in a comfortable position with your spine straight. So you're going to gently raise both of your shoulders towards your ears, and then you're going to slowly roll your shoulders backwards in a circular motion. And you're just going to keep repeating that same movement by rolling your shoulders up and back, up and back, and you're going to do that, you know, maybe for about your first 30 seconds. And then for the second 30 seconds, you're going to do exactly the same thing. So you're going to raise your shoulders towards your ears, but you're going to roll them forwards, okay, in a forward motion. So you're going to do, say, 30 seconds of them going backwards and 30 seconds of them going forwards. Now, the benefit of each of the benefits of this exercise, the shoulder roll stretches are an excellent exercise to relieve tightness and tension in the shoulder area, reducing stiffness and improving the flexibility of the upper body. And I've got a little tip for you, so make sure you take deep breaths in and out while performing the rolls to help you relieve further tension. And you can intensify the stretch by holding your shoulder blades together as you roll. So in the first hour of the show, a gospel according to QG, the track I played is by an artist who goes by the name of Diani, and the track I played then was Journey. But right now I'm going to play another track because I'm loving this artist. Oh yes I am. And this track I'm going to play is called Live a Little. So I'll let you know when the 60 seconds are up and then you can continue listening to the track. So get yourselves ready.
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0: You're now in tune.
1: Oh, yes, yes, yes. So I hope you enjoyed that track there for your reggae reset. And remember, we do these resets because these little exercises that we do, they are going to improve your posture. Yeah, incorporating office exercises and stretches into your workday routine can strengthen and align your back muscles. And this will help develop flexibility and balance in your core and body.

Yes, make sure you lock into Tashauna. She comes on directly after me, and she's on from 4 until 6. And again, brilliant, brilliant, brilliant show. So now we are into the part of the day that you know I love. We're going to celebrate some reggae queens. I don't want to hang about because I've got quite a bit more music that I want to make sure I try and play it all for you today. So the reggae queens, we're going to start off, and then as you know, I'm going to boogie on in the studio while I'm playing them for you. And then when they're all finished, I'll come back and I'll give you a lovely, lovely track listing. So starting off, here we go.

0: Oh, so I hope you enjoyed that selection there from my queens. So this week, who were they? So we started off with Queen Ifrika and her tune called Lantern. Then we followed that with Alois and Friends, called a track called Wade in the Water. We then played Chiny Kiki and her track called Show Me. Then we had Rima and Zion's Kings and her track called The Greatest Thing. And we finished off there with Jazz Elise and Radio. So I hope you enjoyed that, and I look forward to bringing you some more queens next week.
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0: Yes, we're Croydon FM. I'm QG. This is your Tuesday Grooves, and we haven't got that much longer to go, I'm afraid. But before I do, I've got another track from someone who is celebrating a birthday in June. Now, his birthday was yesterday, and the artist's name is Chuck Fender. So his real name is LaShawn Dalton Whitehead. Now, he was born on the 15th of June in 1972, and as we know, he's better known as his stage name, Chuck Fender. Now, he is a Jamaican-American musician, reggae musician. He's also a DJ born in Brooklyn, New York City, but he was raised in Jamaica. Now, Chuck Fender is also known as the Living Fire and the Poor People Defender, and also Chuck Fender, yeah. He's toured both in the United States, Jamaica, and the UK, because I saw him last year. He was here supporting Queen Ifrika, and he was really, really, really good. And he, his father, he's also a rapper. His father's name is Annoyed. Now, I said that the two artists who celebrate birthdays had something in common. He has got a tune called All About the Weed, which I can't play today, unfortunately. But that tune was featured in the soundtrack for the video game Grand Theft Auto Number 4, just like Chesedek. So, two reggae artists on Grand Theft. I think that is a hey, hey, hey. So, the tune I've got for you today is his latest tune. So, it's
2: brand new.
0: Yes, it is. So, I've got Chuck Fender, and it's called Wagwan Panirak.
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0: happy, happy belated birthday, Mr. Chuck Fender. Ooh, bad, bad, bad tune. I'll be playing that one again, I know for sure. So, oh, it's 3:50, so I haven't got that much longer before Tashauna comes in and starts her show. So before I do go, I would like to thank everybody who's tuned in. So if you've tuned in from north, south, east or west of London, thank you for doing so. If you've tuned in from overseas, you know, America, Jamaica, thank you again. And also thank you, thank you, thank you for all the lovely, lovely messages that I've received over the weekend. Really, really do appreciate it. So I will be back next week, Tuesday Grooves with me, QG. Remember, from 2 until 4. But today I'm going to leave you with a track by T. Jean. It's called Pretender. And again, it's another track that I just sort of discovered while I was sort of browsing around listening to the music over the weekend. So I hope you enjoy it. And remember, Tuesday Grooves, back next week. Make sure you tune in. Bye-bye.
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1: 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I'll be bringing you timeless hits to vibe to every Thursday from 3 to 5pm. 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Sure. We'll throw in the classics you love, but expect to hear those underrated bangers of the past that you just won't hear anywhere else. Good vibes, throwback anthems, and laid-back chatter that will make your Thursday feel like a Friday. 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
1: Hey guys, welcome back to the Beats and Banger Show. You are locked in with your girl, Tashana, otherwise known as DJ Tashi, in the building. And we are going to have so much fun

Okay. Yes. And then you have me all to yourself from 4 till 6 p.m. And guys, that was Rihanna with Rude Boy, the classic. Who doesn't

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1: Guys, that was T.I. and Justin Timberlake with My Love. I'll tell you a funny story, right?

transfer streaming. Duh. Yes, but this is what we used to do, guys. Yeah, this is like Napster times, okay, and LimeWire times, okay. Yeah, so we used to.

It was a Justin Timberlake beat, of course, as you can hear. I was so obsessed with that beat. I needed that song on my phone. And I had that song, Jack Your, What Will It Take? And one other song. I think it was Elaine, No Ordinary Love. Mom!

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Okay, also, for those who don't know, these phones that we used to put our songs on from the computer, they could only hold like 4 or 5 songs at a time. Yeah, like you had to buy a memory card. Do you guys remember?

0: from Blast. It's called A Girl. I'm feeling this one. Blast always comes through with the R&B that we all know and love, okay? Traditional melodies for you. 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
2: Guys, that was Tyler with Chanel. Okay, we love Tyler. I love Tyler. I don't care that she was trying to beef my favorite artist ever in the history of the universe, Rihanna. It doesn't matter to me. I still love her. Okay, so I'm going to give you some Tyler every chance I get, of course. Next up, I got a brand new one.
3: Brand new!
2: Brand new, okay, from Tinashe. Tinashe is one of my favorite R&B artists, you know. You guys are learning a lot about me today, aren't you? It's like we're family. Yes, guys, Tinashe is one of my favorite R&B artists ever. Her vibe is unmatched, and she has just released a brand new song, okay? When I received this song, I was super happy. Literally, this song was on repeat as soon as I found out it was released. So I'm going to give it to you guys today. Yes, it's a little segment for the girls. It's Croydon FM, the best station in the nation, and you are locked into the Beats and Banger Show with your girl, DJ Tashi. 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
0: Guys, that was Vibes Cartel and Shen Sia with the massive hit Talk To Me Now. Yes. Amazing song. I'm such a big Shen Sia fan. I feel like when Vibes

0: fucking most forward to, actually. I can't lie. And they did not disappoint. That is my favorite one, but they're all just amazing. Like, guys, it's summertime. We're going to hear Shensia and Vybz Kartel everywhere we go, probably. I've got another Shensia for you today. It's Boss Up right here on your stereo. It's Croydon FM. 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
1: Guys, I have a question for you. Okay, that was Burna Boy with Kilometer for everyone in the UK with an accent like mine. Yes, we love Burna Boy. Anyway, I just have to big up all the artists. You know why? Because they work so hard. We have artists from the UK coming through to the Beats and Bangers show all the time for interviews. Okay, just recording FM in general, we have so many UK artists coming through these doors all the time, okay? And they work really hard, so we have to pick up the artists then. Yes, I have a question for you guys. Speaking of artists who work really hard, okay? Everyone that watched the Michael Jackson movie, we were super amazed. I'm part of a collective that watched this. It's amazing. If you guys haven't watched it yet, go watch that, okay? Big up Jerome. If you're locked in, okay, big up yourself. Because I know you said you were going to go watch that. Make sure you go watch that. Yes, okay. Big up my sister, Ali. Aaliyah. I know you haven't watched that yet. She said she's gonna go watch that. Yes, baby. Get onto it. It's so good. Okay, so Michael Jackson.

0: you guys think Michael Jackson's fans would be called? I think that's such a great question because he had so many eras. He had a few eras and they were some of the biggest eras in music history. Guys, what do you think Michael Jackson's fan base would be called? That's such an interesting question. Some people said the world. Some people said the Shamones. The Shamones. I believe that, you know. That's a believable one. Guys, what do you think? I'll let you guys know what I think at the end of the show. Don't go nowhere. Hit us up on WhatsApp.
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You're working with some mash, yeah, you bang, yeah. Girl, you're working with some mash, yeah, you bang, yeah. Girl, you're working with some ass, yeah. You bad, yeah. Make a spend his cash, yeah. His last, yeah. Frying when you pass, yeah. They mad, yeah. Couple thousand on your bag, yeah. 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Money flipper, yeah.

0: Girl, you're working with some mad shit, you're bad, yeah.
1: Yeah. 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Let a real make it right, you deserve that much. 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You telling me it's only been a couple other people that you've been with, I'ma trust you, I'ma

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1: Guys, I'm going to squeeze in one more before the news. Next up, I got FKA Twigs featuring Shy Girl with Pappy Bones. Big up yourself. If you just locked in, this is the Beats and Banger show on the best station in the nation. 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
1: Guys, we're going to switch to the news right now. 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So sorry. 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
3: Under 16 social media ban is a starting point, but not a complete solve, says the Education Committee.
4: We were also clear that a ban on its own would not be a comprehensive solution to the negative impacts of social media on young people's lives. So I welcome the government's decision to go further in line with our report.
3: That's the chair of the committee, MP Emma Hayes. The government announced yesterday morning that social media would be banned for under 16s, with sites like TikTok, Instagram and Snapchat expected to be affected. The Prime Minister is looking to step up pressure on Russia with a package of new sanctions. It's as he attends the G7 summit in France, where he's meeting with Ukrainian President Volodymyr Zelensky. Measures will target Russia's shadow fleet and finance networks. Leaking sewage, rats and insect infestations are widespread in NHS facilities. That's according to Unison, who surveyed more than 19,000 NHS staff. About one in seven respondents said they have been aware of vermin inside their workplace within the past year, and a similar number reported other infestations. The sister of MP Jo Cox says she would have been deeply concerned at current divisions here in the UK. Kim Leadbeater's comments come 10 years on from Jo's murder, and she says she would have been trying her best to unite people. Ms. Leadbeater says the division in our country is worrying.
5: After Jo was killed, people said we need to do things differently, but sadly that didn't last very long. And I look at the country now, and I look at some of the division that we're seeing in our communities, and I think that's really worrying, and we have to call out where that's coming from. And I think because of my unique situation, I've almost got a responsibility to do that.
3: About a third of UK adults are in debt to their energy firm or feel worried about falling behind when prices rise in July. A new survey by the End Fuel Poverty Coalition found that the median amount owed to an energy supplier was £750, and Bukayo Saka says he'll gamble his fitness on being involved in England's World Cup campaign. That's the latest from Radio News Hub. I'm Matthew Dudley.
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Big up yourself, Barn. Yes, we are well and truly into the second half of the show now, guys. Yes, and I've got a little vibe for you. Because you know I give you some dance or... But I was asking before, okay, what we think Michael Jackson's fan base would be called. Yes, because, okay, Beyonce's got the beehive. You know, stars, their fan bases, what do you call them? Their fans, yeah. Their fans,

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The Beehive has become infamous, okay? They are well known for defending their Queen Bee. Okay, just like Rihanna's

also. Okay, so Prince had a name for his fans. What do you guys think Michael Jackson's name for his fans would have been? I mean, this is a great question because he should have really had the name for them. Like, we should have really given them a name while he was still about. So today we are giving them a name, guys. All right, some people said the World, yeah, as in the, yeah, everyone loves Michael Jackson. Some people said the Shamones, yes. An obvious guess was the Moonwalkers. That's cool.

0: Hit us up on WhatsApp. Let me know what you think Michael Jackson's fans would have been called. If we gave them a name, we can assign them a name. Maybe this can become a thing on social media. And maybe we can tell everybody that it started right here on Croydon FM. Hit us up.
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0: give you guys some UK talent. We have to big up the local artists. Yes, every single time. And artists from the UK are some of my favourite artists, and they will always be some of my favourite artists. Sade is one of them. Giggs is another. Yeah, guys. Exactly. It's the best station in the nation, and you're locked into the Beats and Bangers show. So next up, I'm going to give you, yeah, something so special. I love this song. It's Doneo featuring DEE. Big up the Gallem. Yes, for the Gallem. It's Croydon FM.
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0: There we go. It's lit, guys. I told you. It's only litness around here, right? You're locked into the Beats and Bangers show with your girl, DJ Tashi. Big up everybody locked in, okay? Big up our regular listeners, Baron, Bailey, Elia May, okay? Big up my auntie Sarah. Big up Uncle Ricky, okay? Big up Bon. Big up Khalid if you're locked in, okay? Everyone, we are having such a good time today, and we're going to keep it going. I've got some chipmunk for you. Chip, should I say? Chip, not chipmunk, sorry. On the DJ Frass Party Bus Rhythm. This is Chip with Gyalis. Gyalis. Let's get it together, girl. 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
2: So that was Mavado, okay, on the DJ Frass Party Bus Rhythm with Louis V. Yes, of course, Mavado likes Louis V, obviously, guys. Do you know what that reminds me of?

he was coming for Gucci Mane. Did you guys realize that? Did anybody else notice that? Very funny. Gucci Mane, much like Vybz Kartel, okay. After being released from being incarcerated, yes, they're changed people. Gucci Mane doesn't talk about violence or anything like that in his music, and I love it. Neither does Vybz Kartel. Guys, we are in the UK segment of the show right now, and I gave you some chip. I gave you some

enemy by Dollar. Okay, Dollar is someone else who we have to mention in the mix of UK music. Okay, I told y'all that we have some of the best artists out there, right? Just because we're small, I think the UK could say we're little but we talawa too. You guys know that Jamaican saying? Yes, we're small but mighty. Next up, I got Dollar with Enemy, the remix. Okay, this has got Nike Drip on there. Yes,

0: This is for you guys. We are on. I'm going to give you some Vibes Cartel positivity after as well. Is the positivity going to stop in 2026? I don't think it is, guys. Keep it locked.
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1: Guys, so I was asking what we think Michael Jackson's fans would be called. What name would they have if they were a real thing? Like, if Michael Jackson was still alive, God rest his soul, what would we call his fans? Do you know what? We've had quite a few ideas. Yes, yes. We had the Moonwalkers. We had the Shamones. The Shamones. I like that one.

We also had the Smooth Criminals. I like that one. That's probably my favourite one. The Smooth Criminals is definitely my favourite. Do you know what I think we would call them, guys? I think we would call them the Jackos. And if you know how the media like to call him Wacko, I think they would call them the Wacko Jackos, probably.

they would have definitely called him that, because I mean, the Michael Jackson fans were the soldiers before the Beyonce fans were even born, probably. We all saw the video footage of Michael Jackson making people faint just by appearing on stage. You know that elevator platform that artists have when they're doing a concert and they come up into the stage, onto the stage? So they stand on it and it goes up, and all of a sudden the audience can see them and the audience screams. Yes. Except with Michael Jackson, it wasn't just an ordinary scream. It was people fainting as a result of merely being in his presence. I mean, great. We love him. I think there

0: know how we're sounding. Let us know who you love, okay, and who you want to send some love to, because we'll shout them out. We'll make them feel special right here on the radio. Okay, guys, you know the WhatsApp number.
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0: What do you think Michael Jackson's people would have been called? Let us know.

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1: Yes, that was Nathan, Starboy Nathan, the legend, the man himself, with Vybz Kartel coming to my room. I got a mix for you guys today. Massica has announced that he's releasing a new album. Yes. Big up Massica. One Massey. That's the name we've given to him today.

Yes. And I can't wait to hear that, because his albums have done very well in the past. They have some of my bangers, some of my favourite songs are on Massacre albums. So I can't wait to hear it. I think we are all going, this album is going to be highly anticipated. And we're all going to be very excited to hear it. So I cannot wait. To be honest, I'm looking forward to the Massacre album more then I was looking forward to the Vybz Kartel album, only because obviously Vybz Kartel has been releasing

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1: 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I cannot wait. Everything he touches turns to gold. Hit the best. So, guys, I'm going to give you some Massacar on the Hill and Gully rhythm. Of course. It's the Beats and Bangers show. You're locked in with your girl, DJ Tashi. 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

0: 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Okay, guys, we have like 8 minutes left. 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

Guys, this is the last one from me. I hope you enjoy your weekend. Okay, it's been a blast. You have been locked in to the Beats and Bangers show with your girl, DJ Tashi. Love you guys so much. Be good. I'll see you next week, 4 till 6 p.m. Same place. Mwah.

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0: happy Tuesday to one and all, man. You're tuning into your girl, Miss Tunes. It's Croydon FM and it's Tunes and Talks, man. So yes, firstly, big up to Shana for the last couple hours, giving you the beats and the bangers show. So yeah, big up to Shana. Make sure you tune in to her each and every Tuesday between hours of 4 p.m. to 6 p.m, yeah? Giving you the old school flavour, up to the time flavour as well. Sometimes some special guests in the building as well. So make sure you tune in each and every Tuesday 4 to 6 for Tashana, alright? Make sure you also tune in the hours of 2 to 4 to QG as well, okay? Giving that little neo soul, those sort of chilled out vibes, making your Tuesday afternoon nice, yeah? And you know, after me, you got my boy Nami Rams that will take you up to the hour of 10 p.m, okay? So you know your Tuesday is nice around here on Croydon FM, yeah? So yes, people, it is Tuesday. It's Tunes and Talk. So you know what? There's a couple things that I obviously want to talk about, yeah, regarding what's been happening on the news, yeah? So obviously, we are in the World Cup right now. It's World Cup 2026 and it's been held in the States. Now, it's been held in the States, which is good. I think there's three states that they're holding it in. And, you know, it's obviously matches are due to be kicking off at different times, and obviously because of the time difference, some games are playing, you know, are showing as late as 2 o'clock in the morning. So obviously it's a bit mad, it's a bit techie, but obviously it's the global, it's the world we live in. Everyone lives in obviously lives in different time frame. But obviously England is playing tomorrow, and I think the kickoff, if I'm correct, is 9 o'clock. Uncle Mick, if you are tuned in, I know you've got all the times and everything locked on that, yeah? But there's a few things I want to discuss about the World Cup. One in particular is that people was denied entry due to the country, the culture, the skin of their colour. So we definitely got to talk about that, because that don't make no sense. I mean, it makes sense because there's a particular person, I'm not even going to say his name, because I don't feel he even deserves to be acknowledged in that kind of sense. So why those things happened? And it shouldn't have been allowed to happen, but it happened anyway. Do you know what I mean? Because the World Cup is like the Olympics. It brings the whole world together. People might not even be a big football fan, but World Cup, there's something about it that brings that unity. But for some strange reason, I was having these conversations, I was having this discussion with one of my colleagues at work today, and it was like, we said the same thing, because I said it previously, it doesn't feel the same vibe as normal World Cups that it has done in previous years. Actually, Uncle Mick, actually bumped into Uncle Mick over the weekend, and I said the same thing to him. I don't know what it is. I don't know whether America's not doing what other countries has done in the past to make it feel like, do you know what I mean? The World Cup is here and it's a vibe. I don't know. But yeah, we need to talk about that. We need to talk about, you know, the particular individuals that he had denied entry and what has been the next step so far and what is going to be following up after that as well. We need to talk about that. And then also, I don't know if you are aware of this, guys, but this is also something that is coming into play, I think, if I'm correct, next spring. So spring 2027, they are banning social media for under 16s. Let me say that again. They are banning social media for under 16s, yeah? From spring 2027. So, hey, we've got to talk about that as well. We've got to talk about that as well. And then also, I'm going to talk about, obviously, how my weekend went. Big up, Mummy Truce. Now, my mum's birthday is next month. She's a July baby. She is Team Cancer. Team Cancerians. And, yeah, it was her birthday's up next month. And I wanted to take her to a show on her actual birthday, but the show that I took her last week, this weekend just gone, they stopped doing the show on the 4th of July, which is a week before her birthday. So it still wouldn't have technically been her birthday. So I thought, you know, let me just do it a little bit earlier to guarantee we're going to get some good seats for the show, yeah? So we went to go and see The Harder They Come, a musical offspring spin-off from the film The Harder They Come, which was done by the late, great Jimmy Cliff. Listen, listen, that play, that musical was literally
1: wicked, wicked, wicked.
0: If you have not seen it, some people saw it the last time it was on, and then obviously another time that it was on as well, because apparently it's been on a few years ago as well, and I've seen it and thought, yeah. But if you've not seen it, people, and you can try and get tickets, man. Make sure. It's literally, if you're about Jamaica, if you're about culture, listen, it was a nice, nice show. Nice show. But yeah, I took Mummy Truce there. She was in her element, because that was her time. That was her element. That was her time. Her, you know, her teens, her childhood memories, her early 20s, those sort of vibes, you know what I mean? So it was just nice to take Mummy Truce out, and she had a good time, and yeah. So that was part of her birthday present. Obviously, there'll be another one on her birthday, but yeah, it was just nice to just do that, yeah? But we are still in Gemini season. We are still in Gemini season. So listen, big up all Geminis out there that are celebrating still. It's still your time. It's not Cancer's time yet. And I want to bring up a big, big, big, massive birthday shout out, yeah, to my sis, Shasha, aka Superwoman. It is her actual birthday today. So happy birthday, sis. More lives, more blessings, success, all of those great things, yeah? Wishing you nothing but that. Obviously, I got to big up a happy belated birthday to Rico as well, yeah? Have to do that. So yes, Team Gemini still celebrates. So sis, happy birthday. I hope you've had a blessed day. And you know the thing already. Celebrations will be continuing next week as well, yeah? So happy birthday. And as we are on the birthday tip, okay? It's actually today, the late, great Tupac Shakur's birthday. If Tupac Shakur was still here, He would have been 55 today. Like I say, today marks the 55th birthday of Tupac Shakur. So I thought we have to start the show as a tribute to one of the great rappers of all time. I'm going to say it. Not only was Tupac Shakur a great rapper, he was just a great influencer. He was a great motivator. He was about the people. He was about change. He was ahead of his time. Some of the things he discussed about back in the 90s is happening today. So he was ahead of a time. He was one of a kind and he was ahead of his time, yeah? So it is Tupac Shakur's official birthday. So it's only right that we start the show dedicating a song to Tupac Shakur. And I'm going to obviously talk about certain things about Tupac Shakur and about what he did and his life and all those things. So people, like I said, you're tuning to Miss Tunes. It's Tunes on Talks. And you just keep it locked, man.
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Evening. If you're just looking in, you're tuning to your girl Miss Tuesday right here, Croydon FM, and welcome to this week's of Tunes and Talks with your girl Miss Tuesday. Yeah. Big up Dons. She's locked in. She's tuned in all the way from Battersea, you know, my hometown.

man. Big yourself up. Happy Tuesday, Dons. I hope you've had a great start to the week and all of those things, you know? So yes, big up everybody that's locked here right now. So like I said, if you was tuned in earlier before, couple things I got to get off my chest, you know? We are in World Cup. World Cup edition right now. We're going to be talking about that a little bit later. Just like the entry requirements of how certain people got rejected to not even be able to go in and represent for their country. Mad thing. And then also I want to discuss your thoughts and views, yeah, of the social media ban for under 16-year-olds. Hey, is that my big bro Chris? Is that my big bro Chris? Big yourself up, bro. How you doing? Happy Tuesday. Happy Tuesday, God Mommy. How you doing? So yeah, we gotta talk about those couple things today on Tunes and Talks. Yeah, we gotta talk about literally. Nobody's able to go into America to go represent their country. All the mad things there. Because a certain individual, I'm not even going to say his name. He's not worth it. It's just allowing that foolishness to go. Yeah, we're going to talk about that. But we're also going to talk about this social media band. I will share my views, but I want to know what you lot think. I want to know what you lot think. Yo, big up Riss. Locked in all the way from Wolverhampton. And also, yeah, like I said, it is still Gemini season. Big up Shasha, it's her birthday today. And also, like I said, it's the legendary Tupac Shakur's birthday as well. We're going to squeeze in a couple of more of his tracks during today, you know, to mark his birthday. But you know what? I thought, let me share you some 8 facts about Tupac Shakur that you didn't know about. Maybe you did, maybe you didn't. I don't know. So let's see, you know what I mean? So, if you didn't know, Tupac Shakur, his last name actually means thankful. Imagine that, thankful. The rapper's name descent from icons of Peru and Arabic language. And it means thankful. Shakur comes from Arabic origins and means thankful and appreciative. Another fact is that Tupac and Biggie were both born from New York. I think a lot of people knew that. His parents were Black Panthers members. Tupac had harsh words for the guy that you know who runs America, right? He had harsh words for that guy. And in an unreleased interview with MTV, Pac said, everybody taught that. You want to be successful. You want to be like that guy from America. I'm not even saying his name. Gimme, gimme, push, push, push, step, step, step, crush, crush, trust. That's how it all it is. It's too much money here. Nobody should be hitting the lotto for $36 million and we've got people starving in the streets. That's not idealistic. That's just real. That's just stupid. There's no way these people should own planes and their own people who don't have their own houses. When I say Tupac was more than just a musician, yeah? He was way before his time. He came back as a hologram as well. And Tupac also adopted another new name. Shakur's fifth and final studio album, The Don, was literally regarding his name that he wanted to change. He predicted, I will spark the brain that will change the world.
And a fun, final fun fact regarding Tupac Shakur's girl, Tupac Shakur as well. He was into Shakespeare. So you know all these rappers, yeah, all these so-called rappers nowadays that, you know, say about this and say about that. A lot of the A-class rappers, yeah, were good at English. I'm just saying. They were academic. So it's all good doing music. I do music as well, but have your education as well, yeah? Just saying. Just saying. But we're going to come to young people in a bit because we need to talk about this social media ban and all of that. So you know what, Miss Truce? Before we get into the discussion about what happened in America in the World Cup, let's play a couple more tunes and continue the vibes right here, yeah?

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2: 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To my unborn child. 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

0: on board, yeah.
1: Listen, it's Tupac's Shakur's birthday, yeah? On board, he would have been 55 today. And I think this is one of my favourites. One of my favourites from him, yeah? You're listening to your

0: to my unborn child.
1: So good evening, people. Good evening. Happy Tuesday if you're just locking in. Big up everybody that's locked in on the 97.8 FM. Big up everybody that's locked in online as well. Also on the DAB as well, yeah? So happy Tuesday to one and all. And if you don't know the voice by now, you should know, but you know, it's Miss Truth, yeah? Tunes and talks each and every Tuesday between the hours of 6 p.m. to 8 p.m, all right? And we got a couple things of topic of discussion to talk about, but one thing I want to get off my chest and talk about is the absolute... Hold on a minute! Hold on a minute. Sorry, people. I just got a little bit scared because I saw someone just come in the door and it's Auntie Pauline. Come on, I ain't seen Auntie Pauline on the WhatsApp. Is she not well today or something? But she... listen, watch her now. With the cradle, You're not easy, Anna. Auntie Pauline, do you know what? As you're here, hop on the mic. It is now. So, Auntie Pauline, yeah?
2: Yeah.
1: Have you been following the news regarding the World Cup this year, yeah?
2: Yes.
1: And you heard about regarding... Hold on, let me turn the mic. You heard about the refusal of a demographic of people unable to come in, go into America to represent their country. What's your views on that, Auntie Pauline? What is your views on that?
2: I know I can't really say...
1: Yeah.
2: How I feel. I think it's out of order.
1: Listen.
2: And I think if I was any of those countries, I would boycott that competition.
1: Hey.
2: Honestly.
1: Hey.
2: They're out of order. And have you noticed it's mostly the African countries.
1: Yeah.
2: Africa is a continent.
1: Yeah.
2: And it's mostly them. And I think they're out of order. Even the fact that a referee, a top black referee,
1: exactly,
2: got turned back home, but he came back to a sort of hero's welcome. Do you know what I mean? Not happy about it. I'm begrudgingly watching it. And to be honest, if Jamaica was playing, that's who I would support. But I'm supporting the African countries.
1: Yeah.
2: Sit there, done.
1: I think it's absolutely disgusting.
2: It's disgraceful.
1: Like, and it's not even that people who are fans of the country paid their money.
2: Big money. And paid for visas as well.
1: Visas, all of that was prepared to, you know, represent for their country. And said you can't come in.
2: And you know what? A lot of those countries, Miss Truth, hasn't got the resources that some of the, like the Spain, do you understand, Portugal, those kind of countries that are represented, some of these countries don't have the resources, so they beg, steal and borrow to get there. Do you understand what I'm saying? They beg, steal and borrow to get there, and look at the way that they're treated. But when we're there, we bring it, don't we?
1: Of course we do.
2: You know, so I think I'm really saddened by it, definitely.
1: I couldn't believe it. And I was like, why is this still being allowed to still go ahead?
2: Yeah.
1: Because, like I said at the beginning, I said the World Cup and also the Olympics is about bringing the world together.
2: Absolutely.
1: Not dividing.
2: Yeah.
1: And making it diverse. I don't know if there's something in the air recently, right? But I feel like there's a lot of divide at the moment. Even here.
2: You know what it is? A lot of us feel disempowered. So we can't do anything. We feel as if we don't have power. But you know what? Unity is strength, yeah?
1: 100%.
2: And if we get together and make noises, then I think people will kind of take stock of it.
1: Yeah.
2: And I think that we take this kind of colourblind approach, forget it, you know? Mm. It's a World Cup, people will forget it. But I don't have a short memory. Me remember everything. Honestly, I went to the World Cup, Miss Truth, when it was in South Africa.
1: Okay.
2: Yeah, I was there. And I'm telling you, it was nothing like on the scale. And you know what, people criticising it, but it weren't like that. So I'm with you on that, you know. So I'm sorry me never WhatsApp you, but I come to see you instead. But me go.
1: No, listen.
2: Now.
1: The fact that you came to see me face to face,
2: exactly,
1: that means more than a WhatsApp message.
2: Yeah, exactly. So have a good show, okay?
1: You too. Before you go,
2: yeah.
1: Very quickly, what is your views? Social media ban under 16.
2: Yeah, man. I never had it when I was 16. Yes.
1: She said, yeah, man.
2: Do it, yeah. Absolutely. Yes, it should be banned. What are they doing? They should be in their books. End of.
1: The Jamaica came in, yeah, man. Yes. Me never that. I had to put string and cup, and that was our phone.
2: You know what I'm saying? I agree with it. Have a good show.
1: You too. Have a good boxing. Boxing. Care. You see that auntie pulling?
0: Hey.
1: Remember, every Friday between the hours of 10 a.m. to 12 p.m. Yeah, you can catch Auntie Pauline and Auntie Rosie right here on Croydon FM. They start your weekend the right way. But yeah, I agree with Auntie Pauline regarding disgusting about the World Cup. Yeah, but we are gonna talk about more about the social media ban. What are people's views about it? God, mummy, what is your views about it? Chris, what's your views about it? Donna, what's your views about it? Uncle Mick, what's your views about it? Riss, what's your views about it? Yeah? I personally think it's an amazing thing. I personally believe it's an amazing thing. The reason being, some of our young people, or majority of this generation of young people, are completely lost. And some people ain't gonna like what I say next, but it's the truth. Some of these young people are, listen, they don't have 1 cent of knowledge between one to the other person, yeah? They are not intelligent. They're not, I could even be more horrible. I'm going to keep it. They're not intelligent. They're not the most intelligent bunch of young people. The sense is not common anymore. The sense is not common anymore. And I believe it's got a lot to do with social media. I'm with Auntie Pauline. Even in my days, yeah, even in my days growing up, yeah, we had mobile phones. But we didn't have social media. And we weren't so hooked on our phones as much as these young people. I can easily say that. We weren't. We had our little snake games. You remember snakes on a Nokia? Hey, listen. Our generations, we were gassed about making a tune, yeah, on a BlackBerry. That was our entertainment on a mobile phone. We weren't getting distracted by social media, by the tickety-tock and Instagram and all of that. We weren't getting distracted by that and influenced by what we see on social media, right? It is influencing not just young people, but grown people as well. People are losing their marriages, their jobs, their relationships, their families, their everything, because of social media. Some people, it's happening for them. So, and young people, it's just a big, massive, massive distraction. If you see how addicted they are to their phones, like, you all know, right? I'm a teacher by day and I work with teenage girls, yeah? And some of them are so addicted to the phone, it's absolutely disgusting. Like, they can't switch off any form of notification. And let's be real, every notification on your phone is not directly a message sometimes. It could be like, oh, this person likes the same reel that you liked. All that. But they're so addicted to the phone, they have to see what's going on. So I totally, totally agree that they should ban it. And you know what? We are going to talk more about that in the second half as well, because I've got some facts regarding that, yeah, regarding the social media ban and when it's going to be, and it's going to be kicking off next spring. Yeah, it should be kicking off now, to be honest, but it's kicking off next spring. But people, as we're gonna play a few more tunes until we get into the ad breaks, please let me know, message the studio, okay, your thoughts, WhatsApp the studio right now on 07494 696 978. That number again, 07494 696 978. Like I said, big up Auntie Pauline again. Surprise me, you know, surprise me. Come surprise me in the studio, which was nice to see my Auntie Pauline, yeah? So big up Auntie Pauline. She's going on to boxing now. She's very active auntie. So yes, people, we're gonna keep the music going like this, okay? So yeah, the discussion today, social media ban for under 16. What are your views? Do you agree? Do you disagree? Let me know.

FM, Elephant Man representing, letting them know that I've seen Knop Knop FM before, but I've never seen a station like this. I've seen Knop Station before. Trust me, that one ya come top the list. Shizzle. Yep, good to go.

You are tuning to your girl, Miss Tunes. It is Tunes and Talks, yeah? And we're getting ready to get ready to go into the ad breaks very, very soon, okay? So big up everybody that's locked in right now. We are going to be talking about this social media ban for under 16s, yeah? On the second half. So make sure you're tuning and looking for that. So make sure you let everybody know. Miss Tunes is in the driving seat, okay? Big up Uncle Ash. Uncle Ash, what are your views for social media being banned for under 16? Let me know. Big up Dons. Big up my godmum. They've got their thoughts that they've sent me over to my phone. So I'm going to read them out into the second half, yeah? So people, make sure you keep it locked right here. Croydon FM. Miss Tunes is in the building, all right?

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0: if you are just locking in. All right, big up Uncle Mick, yeah?
1: Hey, hey, hey, hey,
0: Uncle Mick, you've missed half of the show, but it's okay, you're here now. Auntie Pauline actually come and surprised me in the studio, and we were just

individuals to go and represent their country and all of them things there, you know. But you're okay, you're in time for the main conversation, which is that the government, Labour, has decided they're going to do a social media ban for under 16s. Now, me personally, as you know, I am a school teacher by day, yeah? And like I was saying right at the end of the first half, young people are addicted to their phones. Like it is a substance. It is crazy. If a student asks me, like a sixth former, asks me, Miss, can I go and use the toilet? I say, yeah, no problem. They have to take the phone with them. So I'm like, why do you need to take the phone to use the toilet? The aim, you should go to the toilet, do what you need to do, and come back to your lesson. You don't need your phone. Do you know what one of the students came back and said to me? Oh, but miss, even when I'm at home, I take the phone to the toilet. What are we doing here, people? What are we? That means there's loads of bacteria on that phone and... It's a bit of a madness, yeah? But let me big up my godmummy, Donna and Riss. They've got some, you know, their feedback on what they think. So I totally agree. The ban should happen, yeah? I'm happy it's happening. What, how they're going to police that, I don't know. That's another thing. But I think it's a great idea. Because I think kids, especially under 16, to be fair, under 18, some of them, sense ain't coming anymore. I'm just saying, yeah? So, Don said, the ban hopefully will stop a lot of bullying and kids being so nasty to each other, and they need to learn life through real life and not influencers and airbrush people. I totally agree with that comment, yeah? Because a lot of social media influencers are not influencing the right thing. And also, there's a lot of pressure on young people to be a particular way, to own certain things, to fit in this particular group in order to be the cool kid instead of the one that is left out and being different. And then that can cause pressure and bullying. And the mind frame that these young people are thinking, they're not thinking, oh, let's just have a little scuffle and fight. They're thinking, let me see which weapon I can pick up. And again, that's social media. Do you know the other thing about social media that I don't like, which influence young people to do a lot of? When other young people are getting fight and getting hurt and getting targeted, they will film it and then they'll put it online. Now, obviously, social media is a curse and a blessing. For certain things, social media can obviously pinpoint someone who has done something, and then obviously it can kind of help the police get who is guilty of whatever crime that has been committed. However, in the process of things, those young people are not thinking about, oh, I want to try and get this person in trouble. Da, da, da, da, da. Let me film that I'm here. And let me just put it on my social media. Mad thing. Absolutely stupid. Yeah? And that's why a lot of them get caught in being in the wrong place at the wrong time.
just because they film certain things. So this social media band includes TikTok, Snapchat, Instagram, even YouTube. Even YouTube. YouTube Kids will be all right for them. Go watch one Disney film or something, you know what I mean? But even up to YouTube, they will not be able to access it. Again, don't know how they're going to channel it, but this is what they're going to put in place. But yes, hopefully that will minimum all of that rubbish with the influencers and all of that, Dons, yeah? So yeah, thanks for that, Dons. Big up God Mummy, she says, yes, I personally think social media should be banned. You basically allow the world into your home, bedroom. You might as well invite them to your home. It changes relationships in your home, antisocial, non-communication. Yeah. Absolutely. Yeah. And I'm glad you said about relationships, God Mummy, because that is where I was leading to my next point regarding social media. Now, definitely there should be a ban of young people, because young people, their brain, scientifically, a young person's brain doesn't fully develop until they are 25. Yeah, that's what they say. Scientifically, okay? So you got these 14, 15, 13 year olds running around with phones, social media, doing all these posts and all of this, and da da da da, think they're an influencer and a blogger and all that, yeah? But they don't know what's actually, they don't actually understand what they're doing to a certain degree, because they're still young. And in some, you know, in the most respectful way, they are still naive, yeah? So they're not understanding the impact of what they are doing, yeah? Anyway, it does put a divide where young people will prefer to be up in their room, scrolling on their phones, hours in, hours out, instead of having the traditional way where you all have a meal as your family, you sit and talk, you have a conversation. It's like, that's out of the window. Like, no one wants to communicate. It's crazy. It's mad. So yeah, I feel it needs to bring back that traditionalness of bringing families together, yeah? Bringing families together again. Also, when you're going back with relationships, yeah? Regarding young people, it happens with adults as well, yeah? Adults get influence of what they see online. So they will see stuff on a relationship, on how somebody's living. That's not their life, that's not your life, yeah? They're seeing people wearing certain garms and, you know, clothes and expensive attire, going to places like Dubai and all of that, and big mansion house. Do you know there's something called rental?

I'll say that again. There are people out there doing these things, going into places like Harrods, Selfridges, going to borrow certain things, putting pressure on other people, believing that this is the lifestyle that they're living, right? And we can play who is to blame. When it comes to young people wanting to inspire and whatever and they want to do it, do we blame the parents to allow them to believe that this is their life and that's what they're going to do? Or do we blame social media and that's what the government's deciding, you know what, let's ban them because this is getting out of hand? But yeah, it definitely has a divide when it comes to communication. And then the influence, because of the communication, and they're not communicating with their parents to say, this is what I'm seeing, mum, this is what I'm seeing, dad. Yeah. They're getting influenced to do mad stuff. And with young people, for some of them, they ain't got nothing to lose. They don't feel like they've got anything to lose. So they'll go out to any extent to live that lifestyle. Which is mad. Yeah? That is why we're living in a time where young people is just getting out of hand. However, there are some influencers, or, you know, however you want to phrase them, but social media celebrities, let's say that, yeah, that are saying that this is a bad idea. They're saying it's a bad idea because they're saying, what else can young people do? I'll tell you what young people can do. For number one, they can start picking up a book and reading it. You see, when I was at school, you see, when I was at college, you see, when I was at university, we didn't have stuff called ChatGPT and AI and all of that. We had to go in the library and read books to understand the assignment that we were told to complete and pass. So that's one thing they can do. Because you know certain things that is called life skill. Reading is a life skill. When these young people even sign a contract, whether they take out a car, whether they get a mortgage, whether they take out a phone, whatever it is, you need to understand what you're signing up to. And if you can't read, that is when you can get be a victim of fraud. Because we will be with a generation of people that cannot read or cannot write due to the influences that they're seeing. So when they said that, and I understand Uncle Ash is still listening, there is a lot of stuff that's been taken away from young people, like youth clubs. I get it. I was fortunate enough to be in an era where I got to experience being in a youth club setting. Because I feel youth club is a big part of shaping how a young person is, yeah? It gives them clear guidance. It gives them a direction of where they might want to take their life. 100%. So, I get it. Maybe that's their outlet of their free time. But then you also got to think about, if there's that outlet and their mental health is getting worse, because there's again, mental health is on the rise. Yeah? SH, yeah? Where people are hurting themselves, are on the rise as well. So we need to realistically think about what is right and what is wrong. So when they're saying, oh, but you know, like, how can we take this away from young people? They ain't got much to do. So let's teach them things that they can benefit, that's going to help them when they get into adulthood. Why don't we do that? Instead of saying, let's keep them to have the phone and become more disengaged individuals in society. Why don't we more include them in society? Anyway. So big up on godmom for that. Big up auntie. Big up Riss, yeah. I'm about to say Auntie Pauline. Big up Riss, yeah. She said, I think it's a very good idea.

0: But remember, there's a lot of 13-year-olds that have business we don't know about and have huge amount of money. Hey. Hey. So what will happen there? As you know, the young people are a lot more savvy with the technology. You're absolutely right. Parents making money off their kids also. I shouldn't even laugh. Babies have their own page right now. They don't even know. So will they find the parents? You know what? You are absolutely right, Riz. You know what? I forgot about that. There are babies. There are innocent babies that have accounts, that have Instagram accounts, that have TikTok accounts, that are famous because they're getting little babies, toddlers, dressing up in Gucci, in Prada, in Armani, in Valentino, in all of these high class, expensive designer wear, just for views, just for likes, and apparently for money as well. Is that abuse? Is that child abuse? Now, I'm all for child modeling. Yeah, I'm all for that. Yeah, because some kids, they might be born as a beautiful baby, beautiful babies and beautiful children. And they may just have the look and that, you know, just that they just might have the face for it. And I have no issue with that. But you do it professionally where, you know, you get a manager, or you get an agent. Oh, that's the word I'm looking for. You get an agent. You do it properly. You don't just decide, I'm just going to start a social media page and I'm just going to exploit my child. And you're right. Some of these parents are making money from their children who have businesses that they have on TikTok. What's the other social media? Twitch, because they do all these gaming things as well. So yeah, they're making money. And actually, as you say that, let me read what the BBC News also quoted. Yeah, because this is mad. This is crazy. Let me go into the news and share what they said as well. Not that one. There we go. So there's five big questions about the UK under 16 social media ban. So after the government's announcement on Monday, we know a social media ban is coming for the under 16. So it's going to happen. However, details on which apps are not going to be included besides those named by the government are now. The measures will extend to the gaming sites like Roblox. Yeah, Roblox remain in first. So Roblox, I'm not too clued up what it does. But I know it's a gaming app. I know that parents are giving their children £100 to buy a certain thing to go into a certain level of game. That, you see, if I was a young person and I told mummy truths, I'm on this game, mum, and I need £100 or whatever to buy. I don't know, something to help me get to the next level. Do you know what Mummy Cheese will tell me? Imagine a Jamaican woman cussing. The sirens. Now, I can't go into details of what she would say because we're on air and it's a family show. But imagine a Jamaican cussing. Just put it this way. I wouldn't get the money, yeah? I wouldn't get the money. But parents nowadays are doing this foolishness. So who is to blame? The parents or the kids? I don't know. But anyway, let me keep reading. And many are already asking whether enforcing the ban will mean cracking down on virtual private networks, which can disguise someone's location online. Ministers have said that they will provide an update of further restrictions with potential curfews. curbing of addictive features like Netflix scroll and AI chatbots in July. But there are some big unanswered questions about the social media ban. So there are one. What does it mean if Roblox and other gaming sites? So the government has only specified a handful of sites, including the UK social media ban. These include Snapchat, TikTok, YouTube, Instagram, Facebook, and X. However, it says its restriction will closely follow Australia's, where the above apps, plus Kick, Reddit, Threads, and Twitch, are banned for under 16s. So where does that leave Roblox and gaming sites like it? Roblox is hugely popular with children in the UK, but it has been accused of failing to keep them safe, including allegations it allowed children to be preyed upon by adults. Roblox says it was made changes to protect their child users, including by expanding tools to estimate underage to determine the games and experiences they can access. It's not yet clear until how they will be treated game sites, but says Lorna Woods, if they follow the Australian approach, these all lie outside the Australian ban. Right? What does it say about YouTube? YouTube is going to be included in the ban, but YouTube Kids will not be. However, it's not yet clear now how YouTube would tackle children accessing the platform through search without an account once a ban is enforced, or how educational content could be carved out of any restrictions. YouTube said it was a vital resource for young people and that the ban risks pushing children towards anonymous, less safe services. But questions are emerging about what's included YouTube in the ban would mean for children access to educational videos on the site. So why are platforms like WhatsApp and Pinterest not included? So one of the platforms we do not expect to be included in the ban on the social media is WhatsApp. The messaging app owned by Facebook parent Meta is used by half of all the 8 to 17 year olds, according to Ofcom. The government says in a press release about its plans to remove restrictions, it's considering how to determine exactly which platforms will fall under restrictions. But it does not expect it to include messaging apps like WhatsApp and Signal. So according to the government, its ban will cover platforms whose purpose is to enable social interaction, which allow users to post material. Will it enforce this means cracking down on VPNs? One of the biggest emerging questions is about UK social media ban is how it's going to be enforced. The government says it will use highly effective age assurance, tougher checks that aim to accurately identify or estimate a person's age to make a ban stick. Okay, let's pause. Let's pause right there. Ban stick. So what does that mean? Does that mean everybody needs to have a ban stick to prove their age? Does that mean myself, people like Mummy Truths, okay, who is a big woman, and have two adult children, will she need to have a stick as well? I just need to know. Is this way? This is why some people was saying that they don't agree with the ban, because they think it's a way of the digital ID being enforced for people to do. So will this really happen in next spring? Let's have a look. Let's read on. So what did it say? It says the regulations are followed by a spike in downloads of VPNs and calls from some, including the Children's Commissioner, for age check to restrict them from young people. VPN providers and privacy experts say doing so would mean having collected user data to carry out checks and see if privacy has incentive for using them. So now speculate techie savvy children may use them to get around social media blocks. Anyway, so would this really happen in spring? You need to only look to the years it took past the UK existing set of rules and laws online platforms to see that regulating fast-moving tech sector can take time. However, they're aiming that it will happen next spring, 2027. This stick thing, I'm a little bit hasty about this. Big up Uncle Ash. Uncle Ash said, I believe that we could look at youth centres again and build clubs with present youth's culture interests. Youth Centre help with communication, talking, and reasoning relationship, building and making friends. The simple forms of human interaction. Yeah. Absolutely. Absolutely. They wouldn't need to be on their phones all the time because you're actually talking to the person that you've, you know. So I totally agree with that. So yeah, people, it's a madness. It's a madness. It is a madness. But, you know, I totally agree with, literally, with this. I totally agree with the band. I hope it goes ahead. I don't know how they're going to police it. I really don't. But hopefully it goes ahead and it's successful. Hopefully it goes ahead. It is successful because I feel like it will help with our young people and how they grow and how they develop. But yeah. But you know what, people? We're gonna end the talking there. We need to have a little drink of water and all them thing there, you know, just because the motor get a little bit dry, you know? But as I do that, I'm gonna play some more reggae niceness right here on Crenin FM. But keep your messages and your views coming through. What is your views? Do you think they should ban it? Do you think, no, actually, let's not be so hasty. What is your views? Let me know. Keep it locked right here. It's your girl, Miss Shoes. And it's Croydon FM, man.
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Please do not change it. Keep it locked, as I'll have to come and look for you.

So you know when I talk about social media ban, yeah? It's good for these under 16s. But some adults, they should get a social media ban as well, you know? Pretty girl, I pass. Because you know,

thing, you know. Don't watch what people are doing on social media. Like I said, there's a ban for under 16 coming. And yes, I feel sometimes they should take it for adults as well, because so easy, some people move like they ain't got common sense, or the sense is just not common anymore. Do you know what I mean? You know, so when she not smile, she can be loving. She'll make, but you know what? It's just, we just keep it moving and we keep with the vibes and that. So people, I don't have a lot of time, you know. They always say good things come to an end, you know. And it's always, you know, like you get into the swing of things and then like 8 o'clock just comes and bites you, right? You know what I mean? But, you know, I want to play one more song. So as I said earlier, during the show, right at the beginning, I took Mummy Choose to go and see The Harder They Come. Yeah, if you have not seen that show, you need to go and see that show. Yeah, you need to see that show. If you are a fellow Jamaican and you're about the culture and you're about reggae music, then you need to go. Yeah. Okay. So I thought it would be not, I think, but a good thing, because I'm still on high of watching the play and this end with Jimmy Cliff nicely. So people, each and every Tuesday, you can catch Miss Tunes right here on Croydon FM, Tunes and Talks. We've always got something to discuss about and play some tunes on the airways, okay, to keep the vibe nice each and every Tuesday, okay? Up next is Nami Wham, so don't go anywhere. Keep it locked. He will keep you entertained right up until 10 p.m. as well, okay? So make sure you keep it locked. Don't move anywhere. If you don't follow me on Instagram, that's the only social media account. But if you don't follow me, make sure you follow me right now at @MissMS_Choose20. Again, as @Miss_Choose20, and you can keep up to date with the shows that I do at Croydon and where you can catch me, where I'm playing live and all of those type of things. All right, so people, stay blessed. Yeah, keep the vibes and all of that positive vibes. If you're watching the World Cup, obviously be mindful of the time. Make sure you still make it for work, because I don't think they're gonna say I was watching the World Cup and that's why I didn't make it into work. Just saying, all right, okay? But keep it blessed, people, and I will catch you next week, same time, same place. Peace.

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Yeah, shout out to My Tribe Collective. Yeah, every Sunday's 1 till 3. If you're in the Croydon area and you're in on a Sunday between 1 and 3, you know where to keep it locked, y'all. And to be honest, 24/7 is when you should be listening to Croydon FM. You got all the best presenters and the best shows, yeah? And I'm Nami Wams, this is Nami Wams Show. I'm here every week, every Tuesday, 8 to 10 p.m.

Just shout out Ekis, yeah. Shout out Osex. Shout out Ekis, you came down here last year, yeah. This time last year, yeah. Big you up, bro. I just want to say massive shout out to everybody listening right now, yeah.

By the way, today's mix is inspired by my time in Dusseldorf and Cologne. Shout out Spa Recordings for making this happen. Massive shout out to Philip Jondo, yeah. Big up DJ Brom. Big up Sarah San. Shout out everybody I met out there, yeah. Big up Zach as well, yeah. Also, shout out all the Vietnamese people, yeah, in Germany. Shout you guys out. Seems hard out there, man.

I just want to shout out the artist that's none other than MIC, yeah? Just letting you know, we shut that down together. We're creating original music and going over Europe and showing it to people, man. And I appreciate that. And we're playing it here on the airwaves. So yeah, shout out everybody that's been rating the Shamtartica and everything that MIC's been putting out, yeah?

Hey, one thing about Germany, yeah. The Autobahn is a crazy place, yeah. I was in a cab and the driver was driving at 195 kilometers per hour, yeah. On his phone, making calls at like 4 a.m., yeah. I mean, goddamn, guys, whatever you do, yeah, you pull over if you want to text, you're in Crane FM, you want to text, yeah, pull over.

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Good evening. Thank you for holding on during the break. Thank you for locking into Croydon FM, yeah. And just to give you a little heads up, there may be some swearing in the second hour of the show, but I warned you.

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0: I'm a hang off a rapper, I'm trying to backtrack. Nigga, me and Z, you're both tied in the M-track. Go spank and fly, then spank and fly back. We're here when we slide, this shit sound like shot rap. Like Nino, I pay, I can never go back. 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
1: Every time I step out, I be dressed in jet black. Nigga, I
2: shout out my brother Madge. 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
1: A Russian warship has fired warning shots at a UK-registered yacht in the English Channel. The MOD's investigating after the vessel drifted towards the frigate Admiral Grigorovich. The news comes as Britain's Chief of Defence Staff has warned the UK faces operational cuts without more cash. Air Chief Marshal Sir Richard Knighton says the defence spending review will have implications on the military.
2: It would be disingenuous of me to suggest that there is going to be no impact as a consequence of the settlement, and I will continue to make a clear and robust case for what I think the armed forces need in order to be able to be ready to do what the government asks of them.
1: The UK is to help reopen the Strait of Hormuz. At the G7 summit, Sir Keir Starmer says he and French President Emmanuel Macron will lead a coalition of countries to get the shipping route up and running again. The PM has also praised President Trump for negotiating a peace deal between the United States and Iran.
3: We welcome the deal that President Trump has been able to get in this situation and congratulate him and the mediators on the work that they have done, because this is a really important breakthrough.
1: Meanwhile, former Health Secretary Wes Streeting has urged the Prime Minister to set out a timetable for his departure if Andy Burnham wins Thursday's by-election in Makerfield. The UK's Border Force have seized their largest ever haul of cannabis. Officers have found 12 tonnes of the drug worth £139 million in two shipping containers at Southampton Port. They'd arrived from Canada. England fullback Tino Livramento has been ruled out of the World Cup. He's been replaced by Trevor Chalobah ahead of their opener against Croatia. Winger Bukayo Saka says the mood in camp is good.
4: I'm excited. I think all the players are in good spirits. The vibe around the camp is good, and we're just itching to get this first game underway and start our tournament.
1: And Prince George is to study at Eton from September. Kensington Palace has confirmed he will follow in the footsteps of his father William and his uncle Harry. That's the latest from Radio News Hub. I'm David Hall.
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1: Well, I me and the youth were saying cutie, cutie. 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
1: 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We never hate. 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Can you hear me? 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
1: Double R with the factory rims. 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
0: 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I got jewels in a safe that I don't even wear.
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0: Big bro said there's gonna be winners and losers. Four bills to my name, put it all on the rent. I was hustling stupid. 24 hours, everything can change. God gave me the gift, had to use it. You're never broke if you got ideas. 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
1: 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I'm going to talk about Croydon. You know the thing said, this is busy signal as I watch you now. 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

0: Oh, don't sleep. 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
0: 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Sleep.
2: Yeah. Yeah. 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Got my mans that put me on, you know what I'm saying? One shout out to the uptown, you know what I mean? Word up.

0: yesteryear. I'll be bringing you timeless hits to vibe to every Thursday from 3 to 5pm. But you see me, I like to do things differently and play you some tunes you may have even forgotten about. Sure, we'll throw in the classics you love, but expect to hear those underrated bangers of the past that you just won't hear anywhere else. Good vibes, throwback anthems, and laid-back chatter that will make your Thursday feel like a Friday. 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